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0: it's your ceiling vent, so I'm dripping. 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Yikes. You could hire the guy your neighbor recommended, but I'm pretty sure that's just his cousin. Do we know if he's licensed, or does he just own a ladder?
1: 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Thumbtack. We know homes. 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

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Oh, yes, there's a move in the spirit.

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0: David was thanking God wholeheartedly. 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One, for the faithfulness of God, for who God is, for the character of God. Number two, for God answering his prayers. Bible says, on Sada. He's the same yesterday, he's the same today and for.
1: 1 second, you're enjoying your first day off and forever. 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
0: Forever. 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

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Facebook also, you can also connect Great Glory Ministry. 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
0: 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Just a ho hom no de Christo ni mde ne call ye. 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
0: Yes, Lord.
1: Enya wa ewo Yesu.
0: Amen.
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0: Amen.
1: Jesus say, oh God. Favor me throughout this month.
0: Osumi we be wiye yamao.
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0: Na wo de eniso twa ne hu shira.
1: Wo de eniso you favor him run about. You favor him run about. The Lord shall bless the righteous. Surround me with favor, in the name of Jesus, bless me in the name of Jesus. Yeah, Osumenso number 7.
2: My crown in me.
1: Genesis chapter 2 verse 2 to 3. By the seventh day, God has finished the work he has been doing. So on the seventh day, he rested from all his works. He rested from all his work. The Lord blessed the seventh day and made it holy.
0: Jichemu amienu ne miensa no na da etoso enso no na onyankopon wie na dwuma a oyoye no da etoso enso no ohomifri ne nwuma a oyeye nyina ho na onyankopon hira a da etoso enso no na ote ho ifri se enu mu na ohomifri ne nwuma
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0: Amen.
1: 7 is a number of completion. Number, a drone swan, a yeba. Nana Sikosiada, and Nan Swan Yamimina Nana Nana Berry. Yes, and our triple frosty. 7 is a perfect number. It is a number. It is a number that is associated with completion, completeness, perfection, fulfillment, and God's divine work. Oh, dear, we say, baby,
0: baby,
1: I just have a swimming way. To come to a perfect completion.
0: To come to a perfect completion. In the name of Jesus. Name to Jodemu and Prenson and Prenso Nekwata or Yadiano Ebere. 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

0: the Old Testament say yepesi ye ti obi hu no wie pae edima nyame nyuma ye po spiritual cleansing purification a complete cleansing say nipa ni atene ho kra sofu penyino empo erose ofa enwo enwo ni muamoja otopete impreso Leviticus chapter 16 verse 14 he shall sprinkle some of it with his with what his fingers on the front of the atonement cover then he shall sprinkle same with what his fingers seven times Leviticus chapter 16 verse 14
1: most in woman and they told me in sano itia eye edu ensia nchichi mwa eye edu naino na ofa ne ntwinyine no moja no bi na onfa ni na ofa ni satia kapite mpata dwano so enim form na ofa ni satia ka moja no bi pete mpata dwano ho enim ho impression
0: impression Seven brings victory through obedience. Number seven brings victory. It brings divine victory. The two and so no so they are in Kunimdi. Joshua chapter number 6:3-5. March around the city once. Have seven priests carry trumpets. On the seventh day, march around the city seven times. Joshua chapter number 6:3-5.
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0: ya ba
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2: ya ba
0: ya ba ya ba
2: ya ba
0: ya ba
2: ya ba
0: ya ba
2: ya ba
0: ya ba
2: ya ba Ba ba ba ba ba ba ba ba ba ba ba ba ba ba ba ba ba ba ba ba ba ba ba ba ba ba ba ba ba ba ba ba ba ba ba ba ba ba ba ba ba ba ba ba ba ba ba ba ba ba ba ba ba ba ba ba ba ba ba ba ba ba ba ba 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

0: 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She has set up it seven pillars. So God's wisdom is complete and firmly established on what? Seven pillars. One day I'll talk about pillars of wisdom. Seven pillars of God for complete wisdom. Nyansa jina empo fa prima na se pillars makumako and sonso. Number one, the fear of God. That is the beginning, the beginner's pillar.
1: Mebusem
0: etin kronotemo gabako no
1: nyansa asidan
0: nyansa asidan
1: na wasre ni dum
0: enson
1: enson
0: oh you are welcome on board Bismarck Ade and he says thank you Lord Grace Boachi says, thank you, Lord, for how far you have brought us. Glory be to God. Glory be to your holy name. God bless you, Prophet, and your team. God bless you. Agnes Abra, you are welcome on board. Famiye, you are welcome on board. I am who I am, you are welcome on board. Sorry, you are welcome on board. Abriwa, is it Mosi? You glory be to God, you are welcome on board. Glory of the Lord be raising upon your life. Reverend Osei Botin Samuel.

0: ma Aisha you are wisdom have seven pillars for your wisdom to be complete you need these seven pillars
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2: 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People are always willing to study together and work hard together.
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3: Welcome back to Yeah, That's a Pepper Thing. First up, we've got Harrison wrapping his Dr. Pepper in a tiny quilt so it feels at home. Oh, how tender. That's a Pepper Thing! And over to Becca, who's whispering affirmations to her can.
4: You're sweet. You're unique. You're the best thing I ever poured over ice.
3: She swears it makes it taste better. It's not a science thing, but it's a Pepper Thing! Why do they all do it? All for that sweet, delicious, truly one-of-a-kind taste of Dr. Pepper. It's a Pepper Thing!
0: When you talk about seven, it talks about complete victory, completeness, perfection. So on the seventh day, God rested. He did not rest because he was tired. He rested because he has completed his work. Scriptures near the bomb pie was so many more. Training in a go of factor and pie. I'll be opening the phone lines. And then because Bosumi a tremble and I'm a cassava or Trinini. Number one who said, man, the cassava love righteousness. Say a doctrine. So I define righteousness to you. Having right standing with God. To love what God loves. To live a life that conforms to the character of God. And the catcher said, Empo, what does it mean to love righteousness? I can't watch him just say, to love righteousness means to hate evil. To hate evil, to hate sin. So we chill bunny.

To love righteousness, I told you, I said, to desire God's will above personal gain. I'm afraid to practice righteousness daily. Last week in Mishas, you know, Kasa said, the sufferings of the righteous. Or Trinini Amani Uru.

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Or Trinini is woman. Or Trinini is woman. 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It is a fact. And the righteous do suffer. Or Trinini is woman. Righteousness does not immune, it does not immune us against suffering. It is not lances that free us, that guarantee us a crisis free life. So righteousness is not the guarantee of what of crisis free life. Nyame frɛ wo ba tenni mu a onyi nsɔhwɛ mfiri mu onyi ha wo ne ama ne hunu mfiri mu ɛfiri twerɛ no ahyɛ aseɛ no right from the beginning of the scriptures. 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The free one, any way, Janche, Abraham, Mishrao, Mayo, Mike, Kessier, was sinful, Umu, was sinimuna, a man in Abbeisha. 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What a puny, what it is. Baby Abraham de Nigeria, Sarah, I could chat to her, sending you a band, and the Emma. Hello, Abraham, on one Casano, no one a pair, train a man, oh, Nancy Abraham, Empo, or Yanko Ponfreno, or the Nefaya. So it is a fact that righteous do suffer. Job. 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Bible says, "So Trinini be came in another way. Now fire of Mufati Timua, a Raden Sanino, a Raden Geno, our Yesu Timua. Amen. Osumin Sui, a Raden, and Shratin. Psalm number 5, verse 12. Who shrouded Trinini? A Raden who shrouded Trinini? Now the end is so a challenge. David Yana, Yasan and Mona Zotete, and was Sana Woody Trisunti, a tire banner, David Yakuno, David in Mumeham and in Kabagaja at the age of 17. Mranti Bremu about 20, it took about 10 years. David Musanab Danison Ayajua. So Tatanep baby David Titinin who into Shoguno Titinin Tumami and Trini Basa. But down for Koda in Vie Quayano and San Wanya. Tordania at Tujatabu. Senka Bobin Generate. His son Nitrin Inti. Mekanimajawai Asuma Osuma for Paul. Ye good in prayer, ye penekuno, ye 12 years, ye training, tinya bonibia, ye se radishan and munyam.

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0: Welcome back to, yeah, that's a pepper thing. 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Oh, how tender. That's a pepper thing! And over to Becca, who's whispering affirmations to her can.
1: You're sweet. You're unique. You're the best thing I ever poured over ice.
0: She swears it makes it taste better. It's not a science thing, but it's a pepper thing! Why do they all do it? All for that sweet, delicious, truly one-of-a-kind taste of Dr. Pepper. It's a pepper thing! 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
2: 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Bama bi wo wa. Set out to.
0: Sure.
2: Say, I would have been tapped by Nkata Wusua.
0: No question.
2: Because I said, me take him. I may drive with me D. Obiachi.
0: Okay.
2: And I traffic. 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Those days, a buaka kwano. 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What to the car, ma'am? Or coffee?
3: traffic ache aso yen kwa wo eh ba ma eto na ma wiya kete kete kete kete kete ba ma eto na ma wiya tie me wo bia sori a wode ba ma wa tripies wo so
0: jo.
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3: One citizen can't handle.
0: No question.
3: So when you are young, question. When you are good, born in Asia. Now, because we did them, means Robia. Why did Jesus do? As you know, be Christmas.
0: Yes.
3: See, Asia say. And Bema, to Nama Yakati. Man for the yeah. Bema biya bono. Wabe ni nako biya biya kwa te tireno. Ya tuwa jayana wiyam. 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E information kwa o. Information kwa. Se wunam. Ne wadi de wukwa de wubba.
0: Fye.
3: Fye ni monyame ni amkupon.
0: Nukwa sem.
3: Because. Uwe tu miya tu wunay. Oh, sorry.
0: Sure.
3: And at the bumbo, Bama, a tunamo, you are kete. And the kind is why we are near the wasn't it? Baby, I'm with you.
0: Okay.
3: Every more. Nano, a putoya. Obey your mobile money. Naka without.
0: Okuno.
3: Kuno. What be your call? Yeah, yeah, no one about what you have. So, a poo.
0: Joe.
3: So. Bama to Namaria. And Sayadia signed the Paria Kate.
0: Sure.
3: And Sayadia.
0: Sayadia.
3: Sayadia. Yadia. Say. Yasumo.
0: Sure.
3: A Bamuswa. That's the one.
0: Me
3: and Yatusu.
0: Eh?
3: Among. Because we will be a man, be hospital.
0: Okay.
3: Nipa, I'm in the United or no, Gina. A D lie. A D or no, D two. I mean, I'm assuming a one, Yako. A D five.
0: Okay.
3: And then I don't know, she'll be a Miss Miss Ruby. Yeah, you'll be a time, I bought on the crown, be uncle. D in the AC so. You are a sister, no? I say, brah. Makoma sumu. And I say, ah, Makoma say. And I say, I say, brah, Makoma, I want to go from. And you saw the agro.
0: Sure.
3: Ah, I want to put you from. Wakora ya na for no.
0: No, I know who I can.
3: Yes, some, yes, some more for. I'm saying, I'm as long as you have to say,
0: oh,
3: I'm saying, well, boy, Mimma, quiet,
0: Debbie.
3: Me, you have to say, I'm going to marry.
0: Oh,
3: in the name of Jesus,
0: yes,
3: the name Jesus Christ,
0: yes,
3: and you have been traveling,
0: amen,
3: and you have been, you know, say,
0: Jesus,
3: what didn't tackle Rabakata also?
0: Sure,
3: me, that's your demon, well, yes, your demon, ah. Nessus for you, Dimnica, that day. What's that? Was your cock? Your body, Jesus Christ,
0: my God.
3: So by your sudia, Bama to Namaria,
0: yes,
3: El Sayadia Sayaria Kate,
0: my God,
3: Bama to Namanajo,
0: yes,
3: Uda, ya bombay,
0: sure.
3: John 10:10.
0: Oh, you for no ma.
3: Oh, you for ma. Jesu wa bewiawo.
0: Na wa kum.
3: Na wa kum.
0: Na wa sew.
3: Na wa sew. Etu wa bonsam na wa nam no tamfo no. 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
0: No kwasem.
3: Na wa ba wura de mpa ye.
0: Sure.
3: Then I want to wrap this up.
0: Sure.
3: No one here wrap this. I had a basa. And then we ask the demon.
0: Jesus.
3: So be a sorrow song.
0: Jesus.
3: So be power sewa.
0: Yes.
3: Or the anadu boom baba.
0: Jesus.
3: And say yadie ba.
0: Yes, Lord.
3: Then my etunuma wiyakete.
0: Yes, Lord.
3: Yadie bi say ba usua.
0: Jesus.
3: Aya se sama unese.
0: Jesus.
3: Ejomu awo ba ne.
0: Oh.
3: Efi awo tirande no.
0: Jesus.
3: Ejomu ako yuye no hospital.
0: Jesus.
3: Bidi ya wadi Yesu Christo demon.
0: Yes, Lord.
3: Mekana sa samu awa se.
0: Jesus. But where the Ababa wa? What time on so I want to improve to a man? Timmy P.
3: Abrantia pa. I want to improve to a man.
0: Sure.
3: Wouldn't that prison soon where we are?
0: Oh.
3: Oh, no, we are. And there, we yesterday,
0: Jesus.
3: We yesterday,
0: yes.
3: Anajubumba.
0: My God.
3: Sanajubumba, be a homachin. Look at our dad, Sabria, no numi. No numi.
0: Sure.
3: No, no, mimo, and I do bumbo. Go for that one. That you do so.
0: Sure.
3: Or better than anything, I'm a son of a vampire. Diana, you
0: my ear,
3: and the way yes, the miss.
0: Amen.
3: Was I not saying you're going to be so sad? Are you?
0: Sure.
3: So, I saw your vampire.
0: No question.
3: Matthew 13:25. And then, I'm going to go to the house. I'm going to go to
0: okay.
3: Was it the Dikwa and
0: what?
3: But more than Brabia Bompai. Baby, I wish the beer. May catch it, I will say. I'm not your bumbo. Hey. I say, Yadia, sign the Babia Kate.
0: Hey.
3: Yasumane Bowso. Ah. Eradia Witchem.
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3: I'm not paying him pious,
0: Jesus.
3: Di wo nim ni Nyankopɔn. 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
3: 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Yeah. 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
0: No question.
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3: My brand is a beer with free moon. Umini ni kasa no panu and you 7 o'clock.
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0: Adiasi.
3: 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A boy na ni afren adam frase gogo. 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
3: 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Eradi ajo.
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3: 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Amen.
0: 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What do you for number near 0244 70 66 87? A radish round.

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3: 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A boy dance one. 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A million. One more to my front so a bayer installation. Perfect. 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No man for team. I can say, ah. A danger free. After a roller. And a shutter gate system. Manual and automatic. 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And stores. And we feel you know at the Natonima Tropical Nails and Sue. And really a friend of the Carpenter's Choice. And one of and Nadua Samson point from 1 to 6 inches. Donima high tensile iron rods. Hey, and you're solid. 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
1: In greater part of the southern Ghana, we also extend our sympathies to the families and to the injured ones. It is our prayer that they recover very fast. It is also our appeal to government that the necessary measures are put in place to at least prevent some of these occurrences.
2: And yeah, you could see one who a president, the hour done, and I'm not for better code and no. Yeah, your papa, dear, oh, yeah, JB, or tossum union to a year for to a case, your worker, actually, Ghana buy any emu and penny for Samson Wagner, senior Nankasa, Samson Kwame, your mate and office of Paul, who's not true, yeah, what they ever see me.
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4: Although the trust fund is still in its early stages, we have made significant progress within a relatively short period. As part of this commitment, the Ghana Medical Trust Fund is facilitating the establishment of 3 state-of-the-art cardiac centers at Kolibu Teaching Hospital, the Konfanochi Teaching Hospital, and the Tamale Teaching Hospital. Beyond these investments, we continue to pursue strategic partnerships that will further expand access to quality, specialized treatment for Ghanaians living with the chronic, non-communicable diseases.
3: Ora yire ajua obo bia dakupuku. 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
1: The administrator emphasized that the policy is made up of 3 pillars. That is the financial support, investment in critical medical equipment, training specialists in health by getting medical professionals, and then support medical research. And they also appeal to

0: Nanan to get involved in reaching out to our people, to go and preach the gospel to our people. So it is my hope that when we go back, especially the regional presidents, organize forums for your regional houses of chiefs and to share your experiences here with them so that they can also go back to the various traditional areas to preach the gospel.
1: President Awosom National House of Chiefs Oja Ohoya Ojebia Otosumienu Nene Ene Chegwe Samson Kwame Nyamche Ene Polusu Ene Diamond Buifa Santemantemu Ede Besumoyen
2: 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Western North Man Tim say Samra boy for an asset for any dear. Is your toy one more kappa papa and ne won't go show one more tetim? Was it baby to say that dear so at him that dear so Nizia Wadumina na mouth one the same? Is your nano dear toy ye yiri for more pantim? A major dear one semi a cobbed dear one semi nanum. Was sitting in a good show every damn balasim. What trust we are watches and ne dear jetty for man at two no more tetim. No more see woman here and one. A summer walk catcher gunner banging anna said. 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
3: Mr. Speaker, the issue of flooding is very devastating. Let's be honest to ourselves. This issue of flooding, honestly, Ghanaians less expected this. May I use this privilege to send our condolences to the people who were affected, those who lost their lives and some also lost properties. Mr. Speaker, this statement has come in good faith, and this is the time the government has to intervene. And then when we are dealing with
2: Ania yokoti ya mrasebe dweni ya wasu madisi ya wasu ama abatuwa mpesu ya su Frederick Ade na nisi mawakacho wa mampeni excellency John Dramani mahama yinansa wabesrenu wasi eneye nsue eyiri na afa 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
1: 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What could you free? A crowd we can swap the pool. Any procrastinate the other crowd to in China. Was our boo a quarterman? Tantra Hill, Iron City. A man from was there be a depot casino so our Koshiman, Kumasa Sapasi de Porokra than Chaya, a Bissua Magazine Road, head office no. Will be a depot casino so our Dientem, a Jesua Crow Road, from a swan opposite Alleged Celia, and Papa Mebushan, Tanoso, Braman, and a man from. Numbers a man for the friend a 0244-313-752 and a 0244-419393.
0: Nana could Jesse Company Limited.
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6: Wanya die.
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5: 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And it's a weird changes. Now the fresh legs. A boom. That's what we're into. I'm born once I see dia. Not just say. We're crying. We're human. We're any idea.
4: Question mark. Be a be a.
5: Can see pa. I don't know. We're in a co. Into a cabin before a crabby. Into a necessary. Australia and Egypt. Be a boy. You need a so back Egypt. Only the A B A. No way to make three. Either for Australia. So now most of cramp. No. Walk about because we're running 32. I'm going to have one more. Into say history. Be repeating the one. That's what most of higher the age of more crying. Now one fire say history. I'm going to repeating the one. Argentina. Any you need a so back who keep vet. And so the baby must keep bed. Walk up, you watch, I see you pa. And send you to me hold this pain. Now on this pain, board draw, no? Messy, papa, you, I had you. But wait till my hoodie, papa, and then I will draw. I just send you a me bum. And the Argentina, you keep bed. And so the boy, now watching, and ne, and now Joel, watching, how much, don't compare, move, 130, no? Well, bit messy, the penny, baby, Colombia. Columbia part of we. Omine Ghana, I am sure the appearance of FSA, and she beat him out for run 16 matches in Libya. I got Kubera run 16, ni Mwatani, and yet Canada ni Morocco, and run 16, on the ball. Bibia, I say Canada, or Ribbisim, ma, Adiama, Morocco beat Trafanso. Ain't he when he does what's Africa for you, but your Morocco, your quarterfinals, and beat him out for Hudubis, and run 16 or Besser Canada qualify. Paraguay and France, and so soon they beat your run 16, not Brazil. And no win, so we shall run 16. Mexico and England, and we shall run 16. We Bakube Kofi, then they are England, and also Hayano, and also Bijakwai.
4: Oh,
5: yes, yeah, Mexico, we shall England, we'll be in the film. Now, Afi, USA, and Belgium, almost like we shall run 16. It's Spain, so train, and no win in a match, in TNA, matches ever cost one in Oberyn, you know. Now, when we saw Babisha Spin, to run 16 in the Honoman Agrono, Nidiana Casano, it's me, Egina.
4: Spend
5: it for you. And one of them now, bro, Ejina. And it is say, and that ball, bro, is he at here. And you go say, you're any moon, say, and ne, and not Joe, or China Homachi, or my concrete Ghana, send out a 130, send out a wife who blast that Jason. And meet my shade when you're not Jason, you're not Vim, confidence, near to my shining them crews, to me, Ache. A conco bassa, send me a bessa, I told you.
7: 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Yeah, that's here, and an aqua Georgia Sea Company Limited, Naseda, Edisa Fatano. Since I didn't see when your man who do our man for to turn in our next up.
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7: 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Ye be upgrade ama ye latest up to date. Se a fimpo na car no, wako akwa akoto. 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Ye ukumasi swami run about, what I was first gate anymore. Ye mfe 0244. 0244 65 22 30 STC4 DABT Quine Akomienina and Crying Takra de Tamale Baby Ayekobi Omadi Abekoye Ba Omasan Swafa Yediaba Womo Basis Muno Your experience Driver Sir Yerubi Tikwana Pay Yenimre and I do the Sue Morning Waiting Area Our Terminal Station Hall Event Center Shopping Mall Marvin Shop Salon Restaurant Yina Hontibi Bia Pibia Benya Ayen Hobbit Media DBT Mia UTI UT and sign a waffle bus at 2 crying boko. Oh, I'm a debi and so a j at the cock or mount. Nipa quan de perso de manino. Here was a flavor run about. Total filling station chi. AST snarly 2 crying dia. Obequa could do 0244 412 016. 0244 412 016. Missy STC and I did 2 crying dia. Obeco I could do. Ya Santoria Bank, PLC, Yab, no, your future vision. Your savings account, maybe savings account, you first cut trim, na, and ten, famao. Ye wo susu account, and so, maybe I will she be a, unikumas and poor baby, you see cana baba, no, ma, crack, sabo, and say, usikano, kunenim, a few pelona, near mao, be current account, and so, ye be my individual, and the businesses, SME loans, no, ye mobia, be siya, pija, Jimani mo. Afi shells no so as low as 100 cities. 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

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Wasugusua Wutie. Your friend David Hammer. And the 3rd July 2026.

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Emrofo no eye ye British colonial rulers ni jai bibiemu maye. Na yetimi ma Dr. Kwame Nkrumah ebe ye president na ye July 1st. Ye di bibia share Ghana sa. Sa afedi ye Ghana. Ya di ye ho. Yen she obi ase. Yen she British for na se no. Sa dano ne ye 1st July. Ah, ye ma Dr. Osagyefo Kwame Nkrumah ebe ye president. Na ye ka sa afedi ye 2 no. 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So ombe di ye sodo. Na ye nese ya. July. And on my penny, there be Wednesday in the internet at destructive productivity. Well, Jumema from Monday, Tuesday, yes, Wednesday. Got nephew. That's a bread, Juma. Thursday, Friday. There be any kosher Friday. If you do holiday in Friday, Saturday near the air day, near the Ajia Ove. And today is Republic Day. That's why we're at home. Maybe I will be out to me, Kebiana. Hi, hello, 101.5 FM. The station with a vision. Dr. Se Kwame Despite. Station Bakopea, your friend, Despite Media. And I want to go to out here. Ah, Santima will be out here. KJT, CNN. Yes, Busumina Shasie. And 3rd July.

July. 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July will be to me every what? So we are stepping into July with faith. And GDA. Any that's so hope. And with great expectation. Yes. July, be ko ye send me si kano no. Ne bi anse me kase July. And ye ma be ko ye papa papa papa. Me no kase wa fast many that's why. Yes. 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

0: 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What's the day, Veneye Wofie? Consolidated Bank for Harper Road. And then you will feel, yeah, enjoy holiday. 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You. 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
1: Mr. Dave Hammer.
0: Now, how are you enjoying the holiday?
1: Oh, it's fine. It's happening at the action.
0: Hey.
1: I see. Your boy dey wabo na ka dey obegba mana your dey.
0: Oh
1: mama. Yeah,
0: that's it.
1: Amen. I can see man crown na che say no watch no abape man say Mr. Dave Hammer and I shall say actions I know. Oscar Mag boutique say me can sure say any holiday but o mabie. Ah o mo ye juma ntim straw. So I say oko program be as na person fa hu ya. Borua Oscar Mag boutique any man for UK, US, Italy, Germany, Spain, Turkey and the idea ba Ghana. If we more fast ko sim penis so near a tie pa ni say wo pe officer tade a share ko program and I call officer kwa ko ye juma. Mr. Yanko Oscar Mag boutique, your Nest, your Mac and Spencer, your Polo Diesel, Tommy Figure Lacoste and the brands I can you. Your engagement dresses, new wedding dresses, Mr. Yasan all kinds of fabrics so ho. Your list papa, your suit mani mema die, your perfumes mani mema die, your handbag mani mema die, your makeup on your man so your son so mo frown your man baby coats. And I say baby course, yeah, was school bag, wardrobe, car seat, traveling bags, and yeah, some more friendly and any more fried diapers. Yeah, we're pampered the second street, and hold you sucker by Trotro station. Yes, yeah, I were doom first Atlantic Bank down emo. Yes, yeah, I'm so cry one crying to do. Yeah, we to do STC. Womo yard, ninja one marble, sanka sena, a war hono, yeah, we see ho. For yeah, nani Oscar Mag, and monkomo, the end some more man tade pa, need to be cut on. 0208 120 2808 0208 120 2808 0 Sansuna Bigusu Kamfi Bigu Kulanamao TCD Yes Kane na ye wene instant cash price 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Refresh your vibes. And yet now, just baby, I'm sure sa promotion we in Shekume be never home. I feel born St. Francis Cooperative Credit Union Limited and so 18th annual general meeting, no. Basunya mi adoma kwe seda ebe na wache. On the 12th July 2026, 1 p.m. Kenya nina ye shiemo. Na che se ya junjun ye bange no eho. Annual general meeting ti ye shiemo a. That's a boy beto abama mpenyu fwa yoko retirement no. Ye di bi ababi shiemo. Nti uye shareholder menyu hon enfam frimo. Ye member savings account ni current account. Ye afisha pa savings account. Me bada chin savings account. Ye bobo esikano fe ye mofra ni future. Your daily member savings account, ye be a more to see swagumu. Retirement plan deficit to her, ye bob was the kind of for retirement. I feel your son so. eton shells abetimi abeto bi abeka bank na era nom ho open loan abie wadwuma mu say yes savings loan normal loans business loans importation ne onema aka port to fiscal kokle ye ma 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know Mr. Obi Timi Afreye wow PB atono and homano a 0322 293 65 0322 293 65 Now if you want to make your inquiries, it will come say no when you be at all. If I show latest form your partner for life. Ghana Post Company Limited. Hey Jumako over 170 countries across the Yasina. Udi bi bi mania e Ghana Post. Ni e chene se ope letterbox wa. Ya e kreado siye bema wabia yusu no as private. Ana se u yusu as commercial. Ya e ready. 130 cities pena abitu ya commercial ni e 350 Ghana cities. Mr. Osa, we use letterbox number 2 years. Nina untia ya, koko tia na, ya beji hindi ya mweni pafro. Entikpo mwani sobi tia. Utiye skebi ya magana posa. Ube timidi ya faster 885 hash. Star 885 hash so all networks now say to me I can watch your scanner Magana Post and I hear expedited mail services EMS and here 5 to 7 working days would it be managed through EMS I have 5 to 7 working days 90 pack on Sakan and you got a high within 24 hours would it be managed through EMS a very secured reliable and affordable a fee parcel post services non so within 14 working days then you pack on Sakan BBI obviously for man and abroach BBA and yen abroad famane no nebe ye ye afigana heya true parcel post no 24 hours very secure and reliable with me proud tracking your amount their money who performs at Tohaku University say KNUST Legon KSTU bebia ubenye biato ewa Ghana Post Company Limited ubeti mi afre for more insight 0243 326 418 0243 326 418 HA International. 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
1: 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I will say, Gusu Kamfo, Rezora Limited, Fonsu Buksa, or the Abani B. Adi Amam. 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Until you are about time, you have a financial sharing foundation, you know, and who here to the year, you're cutting in our no other to us. And until who be here, say, we're to book CB, nor the actual formula a year. Rezora Limited say, or more social media handles, you know, over to me so I'm afraid, or more, near to books, maybe amount 0244. 448-764-448-761. 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And when you cry, no, you more can say what you are see a week. 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Yes, answer so offer home services for your meat or kebab services. Mr. Shannon Son, you will work a hundred shy so, your name plus two pap, and they didn't share more. I have been rich condos phase two. And yes, I want as man so washing be big time pap at as man so. Yes, answer so, Emma Man Food, you need D. Every Sunday, Calvary Charismatic Church, CCC, Eja Family Chapel International, Susan So, ICGC, Ajuna Se, Ehobe Biaye Oho, and Apart 10, Neya Shah Se, Upon Asori Abididi, 0243-324-247. Yemikai, Yawantia Se, Bia Fry, Bechichrumo, 0243-374-247. Sounds so, and I'm going to say, was a Bibia, Beka, Sibia, Shasi Kuma, Bibia, or Dosha, Sikuma, Bibia, Shasi Kuma, and Timmy Strobo, more than say, Eja, Kakrabia, Benny, be another support to Abusia, Mumuno, now Kuanim, a free bando, non so, Kakra, Krabia, now the you business near Kuanim, now Michelle Shannon song. 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Ye KFC lovers. 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
1: 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Live commentary ni gusua woke up no. Yemi kra Mr. Yeah afikra ni yechimu. 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Woman in cry muse, yamfa life community no and fa emro. Inti womani answer because I'm F Dinadaha. 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Yaya crado see a besom yasum yi pa sa wokapi emu. 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Nonkron Abuanisa, Mr. Dave Hammer, Uguswa de Nyon Papa, Air Twaso de Amao, and inti Koswama if it didn't ha many ha free hakra near crowd send no holiday. Yamas sumo near sumu ye Mr. Hammer is next on your station.
0: Okay. What fire that say? Jammy Sharp, and just said what on for the day now.
1: Yeah, you dear. Ubi musuba betwa so wiya.
0: Oh okay. And holiday.
1: Sure.
0: Ufri ha okopu ana oko evangelism ana okoda.
1: I say like. Say do holiday say ya. Me dey am here say ya me dey call check up kakra.
0: Okay.
1: Aha na ma'am team me free ha be call hospital for some checkups bi.
0: Oh I see.
1: Aha na yakohwe say ahonden wo ha na say bi touch him.
0: Okay.
1: Na fi ya repair.
0: Okay.
1: For the next journey.
0: I see. There's a onyare.
1: Me nyare o da bi. Me ho de pa.
0: On chain na wa yare ada wa.
1: Debi. Enu sa da journey you need be.
0: That's good.
1: The holidays be no me make sure say at least me fa ya sabia kakra.
0: That's good. That's good. You better off as when you see. Happy birthday go now to Mrs. Eunice Chum. 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Yes, I'm Tafro UTV.

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7: FDA. A JJD in Kratz with that.
8: Oga landlord. I agree to.
9: I dey hear you.
8: Oga landlord. Good morning. Oh. Sure. Oga landlord. Na great. I dey greet you.
9: Madam. No dust tire on this morning. They hear me so. Stingy woman.
8: You should be stingy man.
10: My wife. If I calm down now. You know, send a church with the go this morning.
9: Ah. You dey go church?
10: Make we go pray to Baba God now.
9: Chai, Baba God, I dey beg you. Never come at all. Hey, woman be the wicked do. They go just go buy this way chocolate drink. They go prepare it with hot water for breakfast. They go drink with their children. They go carry some poop for fish. Make they drink when they come back from school. Hey, see these wicked people.
10: Uncle Landlord, you suppose no say this way chocolate drink na the way. If you get them for supermarket shops, even machines and they take and do tea. If you get them anywhere. For Nanja.
8: So you too, you forgo buy your own because you know they pay any bill.
9: This way chocolate drink when they talk so, I feel buy yam. And if I vest now, I'll go buy 20 cartons, take two for my house. You didn't hear me so?
8: You saw this your talk where they talk, eh? You don't tire me.
9: Ah, see them all. For your people.
8: Eh?
9: Say Christians like una.
8: Eh?
9: See their head. Go punish all of una.
8: Yeah, man.
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1: o hini re seasoning powder
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1: aduane ne sham na ne den
2: u be die di bio
1: enti oba pa
2: o hini re spices aba ma ye
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12: 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KJT on baby or 2 4 30 you know is sino. Press 0541-943586.
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10: 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The house of it.
11: Anio. Security is solid. I have it beyond your hour.
10: Kappa, Kasunakasi.
11: A genie.
10: I did a malato of one. One more stand by your meter, no muscle. Never say you saw a more fitness gym, no crowd at Tintium Pumwaya. Set the beer at Macon Way, High Old Room, and a Ben Lobby Station.
11: Ane, Ane.
10: Well, Roca and Continental Dishes Papa B.
11: Wedding, parties, any a year singing. Macon Restaurant and Catering Services. And what you contract, I was several. I see.
10: Matisau office, and I will feel crowns a warrior or that crowd. Mutin will be on a bro.
11: Ayano correct. Woman number says 0244-417-446 and a 0208-116-122.
10: McLeon, a trusted name in hospitality.
12: Hey, I just call him. Hey, do up on and let your wife for say. Yeah. Never understand.
13: Oh, what we do for you? I know a camp for prostate at the mommy. And this is here. Me, Jonsa, me, Mrekura, beam. Me, that's why. Me, damn, now. 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
12: Oh, now I find what the prostate think. 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
2: Goalkeeper Patrick Beach. We see a card of my bonus city of Australia. 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Karim Hafiz. Mustafa Karim Hafiz. On this one, we're going to go to Akakoma Hamdi Muhammad Fati. Now, Egypt players of Mashas here, you know. Give Muhammad Ensun in his own way, Rami Rabia. And after Omar Marmoush. Imam Asho, Mama Kadia, the Ubiadi Muhammad. And now, Penny Mugwa.
3: When you call Arab countries, Nidia.
2: I hope Kadia, sir.
3: Nidia, Muhammad Ejia, Mumfania, Gopra. So, say, Arabic weather. Omo ejitum yie pa se praise be unto him ti ase yankopon no mu e peje ne din ti e ade akwa se
2: e mi nya was
3: me da was se be boy
2: ya just na be ya just so bona bedi ma oma marmouche marmouche bona kokoma fati hambi fati or so bona kokoma e mama sho je bon me bona tuma muhammad hani muhammad ade bona akokoma muhammad salamuru gali I got Egyptian Pele. They said, yeah, well, we are in England. Salah, Bono, Chelsea, no matter what. I'm going to say, I call him. Yeah, come, sir. I'm going to say, I'm going to say, I'm going to say, I'm going to say,
3: Debbie.
2: We are branching our sister. Yeah, well, it was a one day, you're going to be a crab. Yeah, I did a power to me. I'm going to say, I'm going to say, I don't want to go to my baby. There will be a supper, you know. And
3: there.
2: Supper, you know, there's so much in the park. Sans Arabia, I'm a whiskey.
3: I'm a fine. And since I'm beer, you might be a whiskey and even find that.
2: And that was the memory. And she said, I'm a whiskey. She uncle go for busy come and who hangs on Conquinas. That's why you're very, very hard working. No strong, I mean, who's running me uncle for busy. AG, when you bring now, we are branching now, and you may make a Kenya. Why would you choose our Punjin tomorrow? So qualifying phenomenal. Would you choose our qualifying one phenomenon? 0540 926103. Phenomenon is here, and you might be. But so we have also in Isa Musa was Egypt win. Marosku was a Srewa. Egypt 1, Australia 2. Shout out to Francois. And Asantimako, hey Francois, oh.
3: Hey Dr. Francis Adumako Francois.
2: And that's all the prediction, because
3: oh, I was a question. Me and you, I'm a friend. Incoming yeah. NPP secretary. For the good people of Asante region, and lawyer Chiri J. Man, what you want?
2: Yeah, what you must say?
3: As a question, you know, I said, no, almost I said a prediction that you never incoming chairman, this is Kobe Bush.
2: Yeah, what you want? And the engineer found to your own super.
3: Debbie. And the animal, no skill, no. We are going to have a power.
2: A power to everyone.
3: You see, my own say, as I'm teaching, a PM, I call, asking them, I say, yeah, Mrs. Kane, I didn't miss you. You ain't working. You're finding Mrs. Kane.
2: And your message is sending you.
3: Debbie, how do you?
2: Your message is sending
3: you. Oh, my son.
2: And Malcolm is so, I teach you another one I had. My son, I
3: had the
2: end. And
3: then I had the
2: Hey, Jacob Kofi Adumotos, Brad Ransom.

0: 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Oh, my Mush.
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0: 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And that's a car, Tom Mushine. Car, Tom Mushine. Aye. Car, Tom Mushine. Many Jazako profited with
1: you. Oh, Master.
0: And Tiantos, oh, my Mush. Wempo, Aya. Muhammad Abdul Rauf Zico. And I can wash for me. Refugees are free kick. DJ Robert Adjoinier. Azuri Umar Emmanuel. Anasa Williams. Onya Adjoinier. Afe Dala Shanti. Osi, good evening. I have remembered Star about Afmem Airport. I want a Star Boys was here at Double Life. Egypt is winning by 2-1. Hey, Tibebi Amiantoka. Hey, if you're any more so, Adjoinier.
1: If you're any more. Hey. Aha. 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
0: Just the affair of him. Bakumi and Miasa, Mama Shaw. Nobody who got a video, Mama Ramush. Marmush and Bono Atuma. Hamdi Fati, Mama Shaw. Go! One of my lovely countries, Egypt. I'm a second country indeed.
1: The best player at the moment for Egypt in accepting him.
0: Mama Shaw at the moment.
1: Okay, go now aboard that shot against Belgium, not to net, you know.
0: Yes.
1: And this is a powerful one. Look at that powerful header. Now, Australians, I believe for offside, but we look at that guy.
0: Look at Lucas Harrington, and play onside.
1: And World Cup, we Omar Mamush, Salah. And yeah, they are show up. It is a Mama Shof, actually, in a certain Egypt. And a hold the affairs, a control. Invite players into the party. Oh yeah, Juman Edema, the Egyptian national team. Kudos to the Pharaohs. So much taking lead. Omo Shana, Omo Echiron, Yasha said no more making mistakes. You are also
0: for me. And I assist Renzi Emma Mashaw. The Pharaohs of Egypt are taking lead 14 minutes into the game so far. CompuGhana Limited at the goal rush is in Aba. 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And what's up? Dala Shanjo, say hello, you guys. Doing a great job. God bless you all. Ghana will win today. Afe Ikwajo Yabua. Also, Senior Poku with the best commentary and Dramani with the best talents. Greetings to Narayao Inzari Jamase. I hope you are enjoying their commentary. Okonko inside. Obama Musa Bonapimba Obikuko. Nabonehu Obama Musi Pep Godolam Kolai. I guys say Pepe Job Woko.
1: Amaya Ankunam.
0: But of course, Omu FM Benara Tanga su jese comment to the double life contrase. Ochia Ochia Mr. Francis J C Wardma Bosom to community bank. Arafei.
1: Mary Jazako Kofi Adumoto.
0: Aha.
1: Bose, we trust salute one more. Oh, do what you message, you know.
0: Only a human quality has
1: said that.
0: Yeah, kind of a grumpy and kind of you.
1: Feast
0: up the
1: life
0: of the sir. If you are a beard,
1: oh,
0: that's why you feast up the life, man.
1: It was time when you be Johnny Janus, I say.
0: Oh, no,
1: and what on?
0: If you know, so I just, oh, you know, what is it? Oh, what is it?
1: What's that?
0: Oh, Monday.
1: If you are, okay, I'm off his control. Then Jack on the social mommy, the people's mother, Madam Elizabeth Ajmai, former Deputy Regional Minister, Asante Regional Chiano.
0: Mommy one, no?
1: Mommy one.
0: Yeah, they were, sir.
1: Oh.
0: Yeah,
1: they are. Scared of the you never so. You know, every pem.
0: Oh, Dan Awempo, I am Filippo Wakasem, Australia all the way. Flow for us, greetings to my daughter. Afe Abdul Nasiru Adam, also here live in Amsterdam. And Afe, Kwame Fosu, Achuma Bukua Botanso, we say it with push hard, because all Africans, they are back. Hello FM commentary, dead down. Greetings to my father. Openi Kwekwa, Akowua, Alpha. Manso agro yesu sakoro sio ni pa
1: agro yesu mini mo onu ya fako ap abia wa feature de no
0: okay
1: nti onye ni ho ani enchia education director no
0: metro education
1: metro director
0: aha
1: enchia no
0: oh abani perimeter I don't know the one
1: for.
0: I come. You pay the bra. Yeah, to us, Rafa, Yakuanima. I talk about this, which I say, you guys are doing a great job. Give it up. Junior Tiaro, Osi Shata, the whole Ghana. Keep it up. So, commentary, the life, a double life, Ako Kari.
1: Mr. Opon. Metro Director of Education.
0: Mr. Daniel.
1: Ne Secretary Anne.
0: Honorary Secretary Anne.
1: Yeah, in Chiyomina.
0: Yes, Chiyomina.
1: Honorable Samuel Semenza, Reverend.
0: Yura.
1: Director. Ohini. Yanchiano bebe obi ase makase nchedi bia bepa ahini bia manwo eh ehi honu mo oh nimpoti mo
0: eh
1: apiedu ho
0: eh yeah
1: yanchiano bebe obi ana eh ose ifi mande de ko de sweet garden
0: oh anya de o de
1: yeri yeri beshi
0: anju de oni ha je to asna fe akwa ni mbona babedi Rami Rabia de bona ko mama wana tia mama ndu Rami Aribona Kobama Wana Capo Canasa Capito GH Nabisa Napoleon Amina Johnny and Michael Kamba Amina just a double life. Ain't you a trust affair? Yakuanim Kofi Benu Wafo. See, good evening, mighty commentators. Egypt to break African inferiority complex. Ghana to follow. Listening to live from London. Ferenbert. Anasa Ferenbert. Na Deborah Mwakusu at Demu Life, our police depot. Good work at Demu Life, our brother man spot. Asam Sia.
1: Brother man.
0: Fantastic. Much passing.
1: Sabi, so Chief Superintendent Dr. Abed Pinto. Ebo Wanku Kononi, Abokuma Mamini. Dr. Dua Santina. Omo enjoy commentary. Oba Papa Visewa. Leticia Anetala Tamosu Bo Joint. Oh, fantastic police department.
0: Oh, wonderful.
1: Oh, massa, beautiful place.
0: Muhammad Muru Salakali. So he should have done better.
1: At this moment, you need not to miss those chances. Massa,
0: Ube here cushioning.
1: Oh, Ube here insurance goes. A drupe be a muadi. Imagine just Senegal said, train and car. Belgium to team two.
0: Oh, Benazuka. Senegal for the one apart from.
1: Yeah.
0: I said, two, no, we're about to two in.
1: Ain't it up a ghost in the go?
0: Ain't you trusting a fair young quenim? Better about Sumadu, Sachi Ahinananahine. Was who are here live at war? Littleworth Garden City, our UK. You guys are doing a great job. Greetings to Dachi Hiri Kofi Bagao for Tepa. What is the message of the Abarano? Yan Tosrafe Yan Kuenim. The soccer rules of Australia and corner against the Faroes of Fiji. 80 Wofa. What is our journey alive? Corner kick about the Tierra Faroes of Egypt. TK Multimedia and the constructions were joining. Abuzu Herbal Center. Dr. Abuzu also, I don't know what they Abuzu Peter Saba. A blend of natural herbs and fruits into natural flavor and taste. Abuzu Peter Saba, no, my mwa. The brother, my manager, and as you tell what the bird you might want them. A pin up on the banana, see my good animal Australia, or pinball on us or so. Muhammad is over, I turn home, I want to lie. I welcome go kick. What am I doing to be in India? Now up at Amuzu Bites. A man I'm all low libido. Bema. We are voting. Debia. Mamma for a by here. Nakila Kwaja Diaboso. Mamma for Japurum. Bang bang bang. Who's on me? How many? Egypt, come on, because I need one more goal to cash out.
1: Boys, man, I'm so. Tabish, man, for sure, answer them.
0: Okay.
1: Govas, one more, Babu, Antiagi, Anti Christimo, Demio Po, Asago, and some BH.
0: So, we now skill, no, my hair, but you're a friend.
1: Oh, Mudio Munka skill, no,
0: Yeah, to answer for your credit, Seth Mensa. I say good evening, guys. My name is Seth Mensa. I'm listening to you live from Viamwasi SZ Hospital. The chair doctors are warning us is from Viamwasi SZ Hospital. The hospital is here. We have Wasi Hinji. Nana Bwachi Yada. Nana Viamwasi Hine. Nana Lucy. Nana Alice. Wafa Kofi. And Wafa Kusi Mujina. Yeah, Chia Mujina. We know Viamwasi Hinji. And what are your headquarters? I was also seeing a means in the movie. As he joins one, a genius one, Royal Fast Joint, Royal Food Joint, Royal Food Joint, genius as he joins one, Oko Kotaina, I want a Royal Food Joint one, and Chief Inspector Ibrahim Odu, on the mommy, a chamina, Mutum Fellow of Munia Gromkom, Kodidio, Kodidia Ripa, oh, King's Veterinary, Yanka from Aswama, your trusted partner in animal health and care. 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No many who want to move on. What's the one for fear or move on the agro? A banana paper.
1: I don't know.
0: Cramaro, if you are who cramar, I won't tell you the agro.
1: Master, I want to buy you by Sibai.
0: What's the one who am I proud?
1: Young you for proud.
0: Young Jesus for proud.
1: I saw that bonus, Abasa, where virgin I won't even call.
0: Zanyan when a dog feast when I open up your king's veterinary. 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
1: akono
0: o akono keke e
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0: e wan me ko to recover me nkrama no
1: ha
0: o ba to ya mo se se o ba
1: to ya mo
0: o
1: si me bo ra o ma we me
0: abani you don't do venture
1: oh
0: ha I'm off with your woman. Oh, my study.
1: I'm off with your woman. I'm off with your woman.
0: I'll be beginning. Call a name change near the hood right now. Better be out of King's Veterinary. I'm about to cry in here. I'm going to cry. I'm going to cry on the swag. Come on, I'm going to swag. For this year, I'm going to buy a this year market. I'm going to buy from 0240-833-841. 0240-833-841. Now, you're going to buy a car. I'm going to buy a car. I'm going to buy a car. I'm going to buy a car. Come here, sorry, Bobby Light. Just say, I'm going to cry. Say hello to all the boys and girls for me. Oxygen ball. Once it has said them live, our Nana Mankwa Drugs store and our Bipwase Oforikrum Nash Binyan. Once it has said hello, good evening guys. I'm enjoying the show live and clear at Libya Misrata. The Blasters will win by 2-0. Simon Makuma Kwaji Onusu 27 minutes. Yankas, your sister Penny, Onusu Waswagi, Ivy Nana Puma. Of Ghana Judicial Service, Asante Regional Branch. Ivy, only lawyers, a Kukudam, and a Diza also.
1: Oh,
0: Sister Ivy, Papa Bino.
1: Oh, Ghana.
0: Yeah, to us, Rafael, I'm quite him. Ivy, I know where we are. Oh, hey. Any Ghana, I know where you are.
1: Why?
0: Yeah, to us, Rafael, I'm quite him. But I'm going to keep up Mustafa Shobel. Shobel, pay up on the team, but I see more. Ama ekoya pirapiri e mama so hri ni tenti mi anka bodo e champo nero Evans so say I like your voice ye da wasi bebre high point are joining here Sister Ivy na mi shrao we ni passe ave akuna na na covid ma on se jese dem life wa chuma achuma na hifa achuma ye wa chuma boko force achuma chadie ye wo achuma ni bebre be menjia ni adade nyina achuma hifa Asimo fire Egypt.
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0: 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He trust na fair here credit.
1: You see at them wo mega fair get information center ujachi.
0: Mega fair
1: and dia ba.
0: Kofi power na dia ba. 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
1: Hey, Kofi bobo sho. 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
0: Okay.
1: Kofi bobo. 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
0: And you make coffee, Bobo Bessie, from the Trust and Affair, Quenim, Simon Makuma, Quadio, Nunkuno, 29 minutes. Australian Savi, Egypt, Ashawan, Imam Ashaw, on a show called Adam the Pharaohs of Egypt. And Ahumajia, or Jiri of Wakwa, Kukwasa Sama, Switzerland, and John McCamunuma, or Jiri of Wakwa, Coffee,
1: Homutium,
0: and I'm Saka, Rian Maras, also such as that. Obey, you are getting also, or hang in the boots. Ufini musadi ya uni anuye biya.
1: And then so German manager resigning Julian Nagelsmann.
0: Oh,
1: I'm a Jurgen Klopp take over.
0: Well, no, they're not here. Jurgen Klopp take over. Aaron Kings. I'm Pofo Emmanuel. I'm going to join here. Jean Trostner and Kwenu Supermakuma Kwebiasa. Manekra Emma Masho. Emma Medibono Akakoma Hamdi Fati. And the crowd of the Pharaohs of Egypt. What about a question? My brother Akwakodi Yasa Ibrahim, Bona Ababedi Karim Hafiz, Edbona Koma Rabi Ramia, and as a Rami Rabia. Rafa Difiki in the Tierra Pharaohs of Egypt, and Anikunzu Kodio Kravasi, Australia, Romantada is loading. Yeah, because I'm a master teacher, so I want Jaji Pramso Senior High, Eric Sachre. What B said,
1: Jaji Pramso
0: Senior High.
1: Eric Sachre. I don't come and say,
0: that's
1: Sabe.
0: Right.
1: Okay.
0: What B said, Mathematics, Pamasi. Afe Odion and Don Cosmo Chalive or Nottingham UK also keep the fire burning. Yankees man also fantastic commentary by our standard. Thomas Ndote. Must honestly this time Africa. Yenia Bripa, Egypt will beat Australia rough and the scoreline is 3-1. Ivan Samofos, this sweet commentary. Yes, a spicy commentary. Comment up in your cocker room.
1: The beer room.
0: I didn't be able to win.
1: Jenny room.
0: Pepper.
1: I prepare, sir.
0: A Surubisa.
1: I prepare, sir. I prepare, sir.
0: Pepper.
1: Pepper. I didn't be able to win.
0: And
1: I Surubisa. I didn't for me, sir.
0: Ventia.
1: Ventia. And I wouldn't be a diaba.
0: We are about home.
1: So we are about now.
0: Aye.
1: No should be home. Papa.
0: I come more as soon.
1: Oh, we be at home. Well, I did be a friend. I could come as a.
0: I could come as a. Fantastic.
1: No should be home.
0: Yeah, spicy.
1: Yeah, spicy.
0: Arrested the GH. I say good evening, Godfather. I'm a shelter listening to you live from Ampontin, Korea. Nine City. Ain't here to us enough. I am quite anywhere. I am freaking. The soccer rules we bought the pharaohs of Egypt. Stephen Ousu has a journey alive. Farati has a journey alive. Kwasi Kasaprimpao. Omina has a journey alive. Yeah, yeah. We're pretty across the range here. Boxing the move. Hey. Australia play a career in the name of Yasina. And we're passing our team on. Goalkeepers and a referee. Quite right, Senna Mandana. Isaac Wan is joining here. Yanko Boachi Heba, Boachi Natural Health Center. Ete, see what is so. Kona, you have a drone if you are. And say, who are the answer? Yeah, fita, fita, ni blue, blue. But this is you, we see. I guess I say, Brady, and then I have a secret. But it's a Nancy, and you will go on to put him in pee. Furniture, Boachi Natural Health Center. General eye defect, general eye medications. A drug, the more you go and you so, yeah, open no more. And you so, I don't know who are the eye screening. I would worry about you. All about two tests and I say, ultrasound. Ninja, no, baby. It is a glaucoma cataract, refractive errors, diabetes, renopathy, and I say, gritty eye, blurred vision. Ninja, for any extra. Boachi National Health Center. And you want some quad? Then you saw also, you did a drone, remember, you were operating the drone, you didn't mount. Now, for this one, I don't know. Say, you want to be a kind. I'm for the actual Kumasi Swami Post Office, Anumani Johnson. Bekwai, you're buying to tell filling station for the poor area, honor. Why are for the poor city? Oh, Bekwai. Afe Inca La Paz. Any assets bank in the nation will touch my nearby Pentecost as what I know. Anaji Palena Gardens and so Ewa Takuradi 0262-062-288. Afe 0245-339-960. Jack Johnson Afe Enquirim. I am freaking to the Tierra Faros of Egypt. Sekati atumani the day eight box in the move. Hey, with a magic. Hey. It's India. And who? That's the goalkeeper, Mustafa. Mustafa Sobea Chibono. Now, Salifu Konda, bonsoir, mon frère Eric, Victoria, or Egypt. Now, Salifu Konda from Burkina. I see Kurumdiano, every Egypt, the Apenian one. And I've got a set up here. I'm going to go to the French master.
1: Okay.
0: Oh, checking my UAR. You say yes.
1: Very straight.
0: My Udia Grasamato. I've heard HOD, so our language is here, Mr. Bwadi. Mr. Richard Bwadi, who's your chair? I've heard about the one I see. I've heard about Australia. Mustafa Sobeman, where I'm at, come on. MC Tony Caruso. What is our journey alive? I'm ready for. I'm ready for an echo. Egypt leading by one goal to nil. Charles Osubuachi. Also high life where we are watching great commentary. Egypt and Ghana will make it to the round of 16. Greetings to Salvation Army Church members. Salvation Army Church is 161 years. Hooray! As a Kumasi Anglican Secondary School, when you're 60 years. And you must be here in your Fedia Grokra. Casifonia, I'm sorry.
1: Action.
0: Casifonia, I'm sorry.
1: Sir, action. Oh no, boy. Action of HFM.
0: Yes. Disciples, Muna, I'm sorry.
1: I'm also not Tony Montana, boy.
0: Sir. Tony Montana.
1: Aye, Kazi.
0: Anyway, I'm in there with no meeting, is
1: it? Oh no, the committee. Yes, you can see me. Oh, I
0: can come work.
1: Sorry, I send Sunday games or chance.
0: Can come work with me, actually. And I'm in there with no. And I've heard Dr. Emmanuel Kokwasante. Kokwasante is also a disciple.
1: Kokwasante, they are in.
0: Kokwasante, Tafu Government Hospital.
1: Okay, let me say, Kokwasante.
0: What's my name?
1: Let me say, Kokwasante.
0: Who is it? Benji, you will see what a commentary gives all the way. Benji, and that's the memory. Bonaventure goalkeeper Patrick Beach. 23-year-old goalkeeper, see Academy Melbourne City FC. Waje Bonaventure Kakodi Aziz Bichic. Onusu see Academy Melbourne City FC. 29, Edia Grove. Bonaventure Soccer Rules of Australia. Stringing their passes together beautifully. Bonaventure Jackson Ivan. Onusu see Academy St. Pauli. Ewa Bundesliga 2. Pia bwana ni bwana akakama Alejandro Sicati. Wanu susi ya kaye. Edema Pama. Ewa Italian Serie A. Kobi wanu plogezu wa juanie. Wasai buwedua Jumeura. Wasi hello, good evening. Ama Jumeura of Kokofu watching you live. Germany. What you learn from Germany? You are doing a great job. You're not simbebre. Hey, I saw Benjamin Asori with white lady on the Facebook. Masa. Thomas Lotus or Andre. I said, yeah, I know who, sir. How many Benjamin Asori are allowed to do or Benjamin? Come on, sir.
1: So, I was a Patelli and a white woman. I didn't fast anyone to see Benjamin Asai. No,
0: but I said, you're pleasant, but I want a white woman on 100.
1: I don't know Pokemon.
0: Oh, by the way, I know how. Oh, by the sanity.
1: Christian, how
0: are you? Baby, I was or no baby, and that's seminal. Your money will more hygiene than idea, but do do an amount that you can go home.
1: Come out more hygiene.
0: Tanya, yeah, it was enough. Yeah, I'm going to see my mom. I'm going to be a 39 minutes. Yeah, try your mama show. Mama, but for Penny, but you're here. I'm just you. What Jack Park and so he's a musa. Also here live for Christ the King. Christ the King from Zawa, Daddy Eshia, Bosunji District, Egypt all the way. Kwame Nkrumah, and I'm Kwame Nkrumah live at from Grace Ebenezer School. Super. Hey, for Rachel Dako, also at Double Life, I want to put you Egypt for Air, Germany, America, pa. Min Canada, Ban Ki-moon. Also here for Ban Ki-moon, here live, our UAE. And then to us, and I'm creating my free kick. Imam Ashaw Muhammad Salah Muru Gali. Gali Jinachin, where is Salah? Who's an invasion? If you call him 34 years.
1: Oh, what is it? Ban Ki-moon.
0: Ban Ki-moon.
1: Hey, Ban Ki-moon.
0: Where is social media?
1: Ah, name is a former general secretary general.
0: For you, and Imam Ashaw Muhammad Salah, Pedapeda Musa, Bakumi and Miasa. Muhammad Salah, Jebon, Mbano, Akakoma, Muhammad, Abdul Rauf, Gizo, Apeda, Mbano, Tu, Debi, Oma, Manamush. Watching the Hukrama, Asura, Fana, Club, on the floor, Junior Kamich, and Suchasa, Jabulai. Apeya, Kusu, Aya, Tuat, Madiyanasu. Hamza Phobia, I say good evening to you all. The show is live inside Bokroma. I'm Joe Karima. Honestly, just we're here live. Ewa Zaragoza in Spain. More fire. Jean Trosson Afay and Quenim. And Prince Mills is watching here for 1 minute. Simar Makuma Kodjana in Bako. HA International Force of Danka. So Obidu can open a 3+1 tier. Omo e odu kan ya ukoni fia ani e. 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
0: Ani e.
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0: Ye se de onyini o bani. 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I know who HA International. 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Bogos on a face, we also. 0544-141688. Crowd of soccer rules of Australia. Baro Abedi captain Suta, Harry Suta. Baro Mosim Robien, Wamuse Rami Rabia. Wajabana Mabanako, Mustafa Chobert. Chobert, the crowd on the man, the pharaohs of Egypt. Wapeda Bono Omar Marmush. Baro Abedi Hamdi Fati. Hamdi Fati, and Bono Akakoma Muhammad Hani. Hani Muhammad. Hani, anybody have coached me? I want to call Yasa Ibrahim. I also want to call Rami Rabia. Rabia, I want to call Mawana Tia. Mawan to Rami. Rami back to Atia. And here they go Atia. And then Rami, they went to Yaka. And Perry Moore, what journey Elijah won? 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You're watching Club 600. Yawati, maybe I'll be a HCO. 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And Kanu Kumase. 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Omo awo Tuase. 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Message is in the Google. Man, I also was saying your commentary is tasty. Jack, great Jack was saying, I support four countries. Argentina, Morocco, Ghana, and Egypt. And I know one of these countries will make me happy on the final day. Darling boy, we're here now for Sokoma and Wood Village. We'll keep the fire burning. Yeah, do here. Na, yeah, Gazemia. Abani.
1: Abani.
0: Wood Village, Clement Doe.
1: Hey, Clement Doe. How's your folk?
0: Clement Doe, yeah, Chiano. And a squatty, and so I join here. Francis Obey. What we now join here? Thomas Owusu. I say, good evening, sir. Egypt will win by 2-0. Greetings to my wife Rosina and my children Vic and Nana Ejibi. Gentle Rafael Enquirim. Zima Enumia Nuko Akasima Miasa. Engia Guzua, Yan Kamfu Spanish, Gallic Miss and the Capsule Sumau. Spanish Indroi. Habai Nubra. I didn't know him, Makuma could use an idea for Gallic. Any idea in Tiawani Opa. A pen up on a rate here, boxing my queen of Australia. Nanso Emma Masson. Bono Opinion, Wanabedi. Aziz Becic. Masa Pedia Cross and Reggie Tafabu. I am Pinapidia Nazoso. Melza. Nestori. Irakunda. While complaining for a penalty. Egypt player Bakuda Farmer. Refinus was sorry. And Janka for Spanish Indo Infama. Unasia Tata. Baby no more. Becic. Umiu sister Mayamre. Nunumbi. Who are bad cholesterol level? Who are low blood pressure? No, no, me, Bubobi. Okasan Kadia Tre. Man of Smithson of Yatuman Kanujaria, Fenyam Sonya, everybody, where you are, Bubobi, no, no, me. The new Spanish Gallic Miss and the Capsus will be then to us here. Your Spanish Gingo Capsus, extract from Gingo Below and Soyayo, a one anti-aging, a improvement mental and memory sharpness, and of a PC blood flow to the brain. One of our new sons are never with Swiss in Ghana. Heaven and Nanusu ever to us here. Some had have our Boise, Amsterdam, Abripo Johnson, Apidank, Baseline, Nisi, Kenji, Habme, Misty, Ferdinand, Danny, Colina Crafe, PFA Pharmacy. First Spanish was 0266-114111. 0266-114111.
1: Kofi Bobo.
0: Kofi Bobo.
1: Of Kofi Bobo Enterprise. I wore a tonsu se wa. Tom Bede Matria. So said, Demi Opo, I'm a beer.
0: Okay.
1: And sweet, you want to see Kofi Bobo.
0: What are you want to from?
1: Oh, and I'm him.
0: Oh, Demi.
1: And I'm him.
0: How do you say?
1: Samuel, what's your calculations?
0: Okay. Hey, Angieni. Ha. Hey, you need to pass me here. Africa for the Kukwasa. You have a post on me, sir. You have a point. I come on me to be up on me, sir. I'll be post on here live. I'm on the come. I'm going to have a man soccer rules of Egypt. I'll bring post on here. I see a friend of Abrin Paul Poku at the start of the year. I hear live on the call 2-1 in favor of Egypt. Blessing in Dominic, I join here. Vinicius, I join here. Mr. Munir Biano. Australia player back with Nitiasi from Jordan Boss. I know who me cheer. I see a kind of my friend out of what Dutch Aaron DeVis anymore. Now, according to my finding messages, maybe if you are. I'm watching George. I see a friend Nana Bulu. Was here live ever we pass the Sun City Information Center. Egypt will win by 2-0. Master P is watching here.
1: Hey, Chamo.
0: Yes, Master P live from UK. I say kindly wish Mata J. Sumwa, Vice Chairperson of Ampami Methodist. A glorious birthday for me. From Sawa Shoes and Bags and all your loved ones celebrate you today, Marta. And then Marta, AJ, Sumwa, and then Auda. Refia Bonabay. And your friend, Kai, Abadaye, Robert Draman, Misa.
1: Fantastic first half for Egyptians. Some control game, no? In the first department of the game. And that opportunity, some quality, you know. Some media, Abuama, Egyptians, you know. Let me take lead. I'm expecting, say, the Omosia, Yero, Machiwa. I'm more here, say, oh, my boss, be on 2 minutes. Number two, I say, the second half, now probably, Omania Gobi, Eddie Asosua. That is the insurance goer. and it's Reba Boma. First time since the year 1930, about 94 years ago, Mitch Meuremo, and now I qualified from the knockout series. I call the run of 16 senior.
0: Ain't your Freddy coming over here? Kwaku Usu, dear me, Frenchman, Zadra Bien. Ain't Jordan coming over here? Egypt, please, please don't follow Senegal footsteps. Make sure Australia go home. Don't give them small money chance. Chairman Pluto was here demolition for Jachi Pramso. A must win for Egypt tonight. Hello FM Crew once again. Pray for Ghana Blasters to beat Colombia. We'll say hello FM, fantastic commentary. Kwaku Usu Adiomi. Just say, I want to see HOD. Department, man.
2: Junior.
0: Who's your HOD department, man?
2: What does the one want, bro?
0: Hey! Yeah, you should say to the young same children. When I'm a tea.
2: Oh.
0: Minka, now, wow, Becca.
2: One not, bro. What are you, young comrade?
0: I'm going to
2: go. I'm going to go. I'm going to go.
0: I'm say.
2: Maybe I know, Mr. Emmanuel Mensa. Yeah, can you know why you have a Greek director? No, says he had no Western Virginia. So, what about town? What's the Western Miami?
0: Oh,
2: I'm ready. Junior!
0: That's what I was about when you were in the story.
2: Sunday, to your boss, it was, well, I think it was a bit better before you have a belly, I'm afraid I was it. Only yes, yes, why I'm ready. Oh, Junior!
0: Go get him, get him.
2: Medassi. And your mamma fetch is Yana Vetuaso. I mean, let me that's it. Yeah, Ebusia, a Yamamunina, Kaba, Juniamo, Omgusua, the commented boom. Ya charge it in Tiaz Adinu, Adagini Pusokra. They catch him, says the say. Nanako siesa, Srebo. 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Eh! As I more depth, now face continental dishes in the way, and so say, yeah, the air chicken sauce number, and I feel beef, and I feel your liver, a year stroganoff, no, meaning in our town, which is your chicken kebab, or, and I feel beef kebab, and India Kenyan, I beef, beggars, meaning in our home, now face to Chinese cuisine, and also a town, and I see the bamboo shoots, no, and I feel your chicken mushroom, no, and a vegetable sauce, no, meaning in our town, eh, and one, no, Abusia, yeah, door to door delivery, and maybe I will be an office of crowd on Safra would be an up, pay, Makion, 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Hey, Utri was a say one with the Amuzu Hair Food Aba, Amuzu Hair Food near the Aba. Utri Wapa, Tipa, Mr. Pacho, Bomadin Bia, we hear Amuzu Hair Food. Utina to Tom, oh, we hear Amuzu Hair Food. Utin so swab once, what we hear Amuzu Hair Food. A fence to crown so Utino, ah, Utim Navi, then they were by. Would they are tree a fin beer, Numanfa? A muzu hair food, and ni bit me a bow. Me patch over madana, maybe beer for within you who be a da, a muzu hair food, and ni bush bit me a bow. Mr. Kumasta Fun Shiaso, a muzu junction, a one bush in your way. Oh, dear, but madden fresh out number we are, not anyone, patch on what you are, why, ye ben nourish you, men, what me say, ye ben nourish you, trimma. So the bissy a fathom, if you say a muzu hair food, vitamins womb, and a few minerals womb, ya a matrim in you broom. Fine, well, number near 0242 955 056 0242 955 056. 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Dr. Kojak ye denasipi. We hear Kojak. Ura treatment. Fye, we hear Kojak chaku two piece brush no. 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Do we hear Kojak F, sensitive two piece. 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No we chen su utri pao. We hear original pro code. Wohu, Mr. OP. Bomo dina, ema, we say, utri it me power wide no pamper with the account. Now if you crowd prove himself is a papa bow ubo modi here or in your original pro code na and one. Ya bo modna po kubre original nature kwa you ha and you say the kuja gluga bom and a dikuja katra dia kasia ke u j ch dia tronti o in you dear cra. And one see kumasia de ube ko ham pharmacy shop ubi ya. 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O number ni 0244 559597 0244559597. Abotre clinic in Sway, Doctor Ebemina Bo was in Yabotena Brand Winya Botina. Now yet dean abitria co one year could pressure doctor Ion send you and say me one antabo and nas one no one bipiamogina fantimo ama oh we who ya diaba kusis ye stroke for ba or moto one pressure jai diabetes jai and I feel juice with some yinakram pub and ya papa sa yebe bua pao kidneys and some coma cream we ye ningina abotre clinic one year co jaya sa and one watch. 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
3: Okay, G, extra time to kind of a shot, G, I'm Fantoso. Slane 1-1. Join the air cordia, G, the soccer rules of Australia. Emma Mashaw. Wa club on a free, Egypt, Tetra, and Super Nancy, and Kubabia. Emma Mawana, G, I'm on a boy, and I'm so Timmy and Co. Muhammad Salah, yeah, Kina to form. Referee just say, yeah, free kick. Referee just said, hey, a free kick. Australia near forward there. That's your toss of Banabedi Hassan. Hassan, you cover out of my Egypt. What's your one of Banakuma Mama Shaw? I saw the Bono Akakuma honey. Hey. Look at Banuka, let him like us. Oh, yeah. Oh, my sister, my husband, hey, what's wrong?
4: Well, I'm just going to be the boy for tonight.
3: I'm going to be a little bit. Egypt on the move, Muhammad Salah. Hey, Salah, you're in the Pompeii.

0: stand for Africa. Egypt is going to win this game. Simple. Masa, I know we are just we are standing for Africa. I'm a one in the Andrew. And now one is no one in Africa is also about Africa. And what did you know?
1: Yes, I say Egypt. I'm a game to do this stage, senior. I did say you can also Egypt actually game the crowd. Senior, oh yeah. Comparable Egypt when I name the bridge here. This Australian team. Ah.
0: But ranking
1: the Australia when you change. And I'm saying rankings in your those areas no which show mono. And yet they say Jordan wish you all know yeah team Taiwan here which show mono.
0: Oh
1: baba Australia.
0: Oh crowd you know how many sent kids sent money that they know sent kids mo. And then the bubble ba.
1: We mon China mon bubble. China crazy wo nanim.
0: China wo nanim.
1: Ah hey China go China then.
0: Oh, China.
1: China. Huh. Who could China this year?
0: Oh, Benny Marino.
1: I'm going to team your bed and send it to my China.
0: Oh, yeah, I'm sure. Now, everybody, I'm sure. I'm going to say Colombia.
1: Colombia, in the end, they say, you could have formation. You could have taxes, we say. Yes, it's a bag. You know, I'm going to say, you know, I'm
0: going
1: to crap up. Hey, yo. They share China this year.
0: What's your crap?
1: Crevir Krapam.
0: Crevir Krapam.
1: Aye.
0: Yeah, just Rafael.
1: I'm sure Ronaldo and Harry came on.
0: Okay. Well, I'm not sure I want to come up my one at here. What about our tomb? Now, Mustafa Muhammad Abem. Mamu Trasik and Yabana Otubab is all across Wembre. But I'm ready, Mama Shaw. To my one at here. I want to hear the one or two with my mama, Imam Ashaw. He said, the only Egypt that did that war. And I know how soon I had my name. Tell my name, Muhammad Salah. Salah, the one or two with Imam Ashaw. Hi! Hi!
1: Okay, the one Ashaw, man.
0: Oh, Salah, the one Ashaw, people. They say, why are you deadly? Imam Ashaw. Oh, Romeo, a delight to watch.
1: Sure. Delight. I think after this tournament, we'll feel likely.
0: Oh, yes.
1: We'll go Europe, straight to Europe.
0: Manchester, I'm a fan. I'll hate it. Oh,
1: yeah, they say I'm a Diallo.
0: Huh. I'm a
1: Diallo.
0: Huh. Yeah, to us, I'm a fan. I'm going to be my one at here. To Salah. Muhammad Salah. Salah, you say, touch the sun on the ball. What about Uncle Mahassan? But I'm going to tell you another corner for the Egyptians. 1-1-1. You're called 1-1-2. 111 minutes. You're called 112 minutes. Mawana Tia. What about no Atum Diaba Muhammad Hani? Oh.
1: Egyptians haven't unrealized penalties, but
0: it will be a game.
1: First, I'm so African country in penalty, but I do them chip and so I
0: said, Muhammad, Shana Wakana.
1: Yeah, Shabelle. Samuel Hadi, and I said Hadawi.
0: Hadawi
1: is his name.
0: I'll go for 2008. Yeah, wow, Mawana Tia, no, Zubia, but I want to come Hassan. To Muhammad Muru Sara Gali. Muhammad Salah. Bona Kontai.
1: Afena, MJ.
0: Afena.
1: Over game.
0: Egypt, President, Muhammad Salah.
1: Oh, Mr. Copenhagen, you'll be a game.
0: How much you win, bro?
1: Look at how our beach has seven, the boss, me adding.
0: Over how you?
1: Look at penalties.
0: Egypt in killing game, the penalties, Guadi, I know they have been pepper, and don't kill it. Oh. 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Truly, truly, this match is below World Cup standard. This is boring. But Egypt is going through. Boys, keep it up. Masa here, Tiana, and your boys, too. Go for Papa, no more play, boys. Come right now, you're with my friend, boy.
1: Hey.
0: Ah,
1: good night.
0: Baby. 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Joe Amune Francis ye well loose na mrefu na boy boy boy.
1: Omo kwa my university.
0: Oso wo here.
1: Omo he my university.
0: Eh kula kitu alo juma. 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Oh my minute of for that I would have
1: so the work can
0: smaka I want it as soon as you over no move oh your by investi yeah just rather you go for very Hassan Hassan right your box move I could have my team ha bonu kokora yes I can 115 minutes Hassan 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
1: Emeye de bas. 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
0: Ye to bo so bo na chebo po na ni.
1: Salam bona bai. He reminds me of Ronaldo bona.
0: The same thing. It was a 31 of the Mrs. Sa.
1: And a red is who real 40 sa.
0: Sa. Oh, red de bi kwa 70 omo ye. 40 de 7 come bi. Eh, bi 70 from ye. Na come now say. I don't know you ready. Nimi 40 na kawa se. Amo for Peter Jory mo mo amun chem 70 ko e. So mo ye.
1: Omo ye.
0: Eh jani de. Radio su pressure ni.
1: Eh ja.
0: Oh no no. Sise bia ni on o kasa e ba. Eh bia na oni nesi.
1: Okay.
0: Na radio ni wadi handle kana oni na kasa e ba.
1: Okay.
0: Yesa oni esi a wa jiru su buda.
1: Okay.
0: Unya dimensia bia mo wa jira ye.
1: Bongo pimpe mbo bia ni dimensia. Ai.
0: Ye twad wa jira so akwenda na Australia. Ai a free kick. Hey! Me yeah, boys, be honna Egypt ball but toy ah what it take ano.
1: Yeah, pay mo money ni tia. I took what na fui.
0: Egypt are here the next available flight from America to Cairo. Ebe yeah Egypt. Someone up for Egypt to qualify. Sir, what do you say? Boys, I'm talking about Egyptian players. Egypt players go be no your boy. Muhammad Salah, I'm 34 years old, so boy. Ebeni.
1: Oh, you know,
0: boy, now when Jaja boy, they can and they'll be a boy. Boy, yeah, man, I tell you, I'm moving from a boys. I want to know what I'm saying. I want to know what I'm from boys. Joe, what is your friend? You're a boy. Huh? I'm also the other one over here. What's over here?
1: I'm here. I'm here. I'm here.
0: Now, I'm going to go over here. I'm here. I'm here. I'm here. I'm
1: here. I'm here. I'm here. I'm here.
0: Yes, you are for your credit. Australia and Africa born in the year. Oh. Oh, what did you do? You are a good one. I'm
1: going to be in India. The match.
0: Yes, you are for your credit. I'll keep it there for the FM. Come back in Bola. Simon Makumako. Oh, honey, do so. 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
1: Mwafi isi na. 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Okay. I am just a substitution. Omi yigo yu banana. Asima huna mpani yu.
0: Australia for a change on goalkeeper.
1: Oh. Omea Maria Pascal.
0: Patrick Beach.
1: Oh.
0: Hey, penalty, sir. Now, Ruff is like 2 minutes. 2 minutes, the best way I said go.
1: And now, when you say, Beach, you go, all of them the heat, now, fun, way off and over.
0: Well, over two penalties. Let me say, EPL, money EPL, over what? Championship. Thank you, man. Ryan.
1: Over there, psychological, we're going to age you, first, we're going to that.
0: It is a collection. Hey, Brian, you know where it is. edi uni papajo yare pajo pajo ntepo tomo se kwodo bodu
1: ade
0: we should speedy recovery. Yen trust na fe yen kwa ni mu bana ekwa de sokaros
1: but you ran oni team bia o
0: oni team tin bia.
1: Oh, the last team called Boy Levante.
0: Levante?
1: 2025, 2026.
0: So, say the only team. So, say the only team, oh yeah. Radio Man Quebec was a freelance. And St. Radio Man Quebec was a freelance.
1: Yeah.
0: Referee, the yellow card, actually, Yasa Ibrahim. Australia, they're free kick advantageous position. But at the year, what's your house? Go by your man on Kuna Adiasa. Egypt is where I am, Sakaya. Muhammad is Sabah. I'm going to order 1 minute now to so. And then was Saladio Moon, you know, because of a penalty in G. Saladio, you know.
1: When you look like a penalty is in Kaminko.
0: Mawana Tia. Mawana Tia, you man, never papa, papa, papa, papa.
1: Say yes, yes, you have fun with me.
0: I didn't see the Kuatia.
1: Petesse.
0: A Petesia de Kuatia.
1: Petesse.
0: I just opened with you to be
1: there. Petesse.
0: Mahmoud Sabah. Mahmoud Sabah, Babayi. Mawan Atia. Mahmoud Mawan. Free kick. Australia airborne at the Egypt. Baku no bodo wasabe nyina bodo chibie. Wa peda bodo. Ha! Hey, hey. Oh so oh oh so we peda was the city. Ani baku dey off with difference na.
1: Ele we ni boy na we dey on my swing. Ba baku no come for short.
0: Idi tiri no he said moja ban nsamu a. Ye twi na funo. Ube disi kazi ube daji. 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Emre nwa adema. 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Australia. Nia minya Asokwanda Costa. Asokwanda Costa su o DVL airport runabout. Yechiano. Sansuna Mr. Erasmus Ba. Enzo o DVL bekwai. Honey Chief. Ewa DVL bekwai Mr. Erasmus Ba. Jendra. Yechiao. Yechos Rafa Yakwenim. Rafina Pombono. Ryan number the baby man so quick and the Toro and in the grocery news will be echo. Now, okay, you know, I'm a genuine question. Bobby,
1: a new penalty, sir. Yeah, and Alexa are tired. Matches and so, matches are won by taxes. Do stay, you say, yeah, and I can say anybody's game, but tactically, wow, but. O penalty in the year, a boy year pa. And, O call the Egyptian national team. They've seen it before. And you win kwa biggest stages any idea. Mobile penalties. Make I say, Omoko have come final against Senegal. It was on penalties. Back in Cameroon. I will have for the course, you know. And see, recent years and sooner, a ban of corner, a ban of penalties, they are now to me, Emmy Groji, almost penalties, especially experienced goalkeepers are, no more, but we are against Australia, and Popovich and so, I make a big decision, I pull off the goalkeeper beach at the right, the number. Psychologically, we are team business, 1 way year, and the pressure of two, so, the players, you know, come on, you must say, hey, but I couldn't find who was saying, boss, saying, I didn't know what you were saying. Anyway, you were to say, and see, the press, I knew who they told so. Because that's from this, not Netherlands, ASI, ASI, I didn't want to be. May God. got to him say Louis Van Gaal and an air sign man walk up be I play one of the these World Cups here I play be a see me but let me say I make us Egypt for now and I'm a game that drew this stage in camp now what's that go make a game and say game that drew this stage yeah me baby yeah it's just anybody who will fight
0: Yeah, 12 of a acronym.
1: Also, Egypt for now.
0: Yes, so Tina.
1: A more quack of a good if I know Bermuno. They save Sibia, why? The parents have been a more quack because you are unknown. And now, my name is Omo de Ryan, so about this stage. It's your friend Omo El Quack of it.
0: Now, Ryan, now, what's the penalty here?
1: I feel the owners have been a more.
0: When the board is a scientific.
1: Hey, Maza.
0: When we know
1: you Amoka. And it's in America, say, Team B Quapo Shia, to say, and right, matches out where we be seen. Smaller country, which remember the 140 team, we because we are show players in any moment. Into known players, no, but by an edge, we see any more background. Bauko Shia Spain, Uko Shia Colombia, and they are the only, say, Umuka compact team, say, no more mobile. Tiana football is a book mu bebre machines so bebre and send a bag of Kamanoso.
0: And you ran over by the captain man with GDSM, sir, or a veteran or your old player.
1: Yes.
0: So by my captain man, there was a watch out
1: to an old player.
0: And against Muhammad Salah. Omo Toso Quay.
1: When you're 34 years.
0: 34. Salarini, yeah. Salarini, it was a young fan called Yenifaso.
1: Yeah.
0: Is that a carrier of first?
1: Yeah, yeah. Wabo Club Brugge, Wabo Valencia, Wabo Gang, Wabo Brighton.
0: Salamusun is a buffet.
1: Yeah, Wabo Arsenal, Bogipano, Badasna, Sushadar, Kompenegan, Asia Kuma, Lons, and Leventi.
0: And here, hey, you tell me to talk to me, you know. Toss us a guy. A moment, I am nominating for a moment. So toss the edge, man. William Ofori Abu, so we're here live. I walk. K. Abu, the guitar, satellite, our Cordia Mori. Egypt will qualify. Live on a GH. Angola 2010, Egypt won against Ghana in penalties.
1: Ah, and on your 1-0, no share. Get the goal, no share.
0: Masa, or you can imagine what you do, Ghana, my. Emmanuel. I see you are live, loud and clear at Antiaso House, inside Asante Fijase, Talikin Edward. I really love him. Rob, greetings to my sister, Amma Kunedu, and I draw Salome. If you just say, hold it free. Jenja Bessie. Egypt and Adam Munti, Australia never fails the penalty kick. Captain Harry Suta. One on the ever fails the penalty kick, Ediama, Australia. And Suta never.
1: Suta is about Leicester City.
0: About Leicester.
1: About Stoke, about Fleetwood, other class, Sheffield United.
0: Against the goalkeeper, Mustafa Chobert. Bakumi and Miasa, Mousa, or who from a tension room. Bakumi and Miasa against Chobert. Hey! Baran Amstro. Wasano,
1: good one for.
0: On another captain man, Rimbono. It's rare to find Oimano.
1: It's a good advantage for the Egyptians.
0: Egyptian advantage.
1: Also, we'll make good use of it.
0: Oh, Bogi Balaga.
1: I'm going to share in the anchor.
0: I'm going to be.
1: Jackson,
0: I win the NBA. The second penalty taker for the soccer rules of Australia. Australia number one. Obasan, Egypt number one. What's that?
1: Alonso Boston, Pauli.
0: Alonso Boston, Pauli. Our Germany, Bundesliga 2.
1: Yeah. I'm most certain to that.
0: Bakumi, Adam, Adam, Adam, Adam. They say, Akakoye 1-1, Nemo, Australia number two. Omasha 1, Egypt number 1, Washa 1. Salabaya, Oma Bonshe. Now, Onki put the race on. Whenever Egypt, there was a Rami Rabia.
1: How many defenders? They are number penalties.
0: Rami Rabia, I have a second penalty kick. Aguano, Wabampayo.
1: Yeah, also about Al Ain.
0: About Al Ain, our UAE.
1: Formerly of Al Ahly. Our boss sporting CP is up.
0: Egypt, I go cross as my boy, I bet you, press, I bet you,
1: 33-year-old Rabia.
0: Yes, right. Goalkeeper Ryan is up to the train and against Rami Rabia. Bakumi, you know, and so Rami. Oh, now Ryan, you know what I'm saying?
1: Ah,
0: whatever you cry. Emiliano Martinez, Unit Committee Secretary from so among us who broke propositions. Where you find the same my bill?
1: I wear my bill about Castellano, Spain, second division. About Grasso, hey, Acadis.
0: My bill, a bamboy. My bill against Mustafa Sobel. My bill. Bakum, you know, yes, my bill. And then.
1: Generations, they say, who's a generation? And now, Debian, Cassia Montari, Apia, Asian, John Mensa, a generation, yes, sir.
0: Hey, General, I call Muhammad Salah.
1: Hey,
0: Mosala. They say, Australia, about three, I said two. Egypt, about two, I said two. Enti akwanim Eric nana amwo sisikapa aso ose Egypt Muhammad Sara Muru Gali Doki pray this referee make song kwada pomo centrali no yo sadeo
1: obagine niso
0: Muhammad Sala Sala gwa home
1: ohwe no amwa amfa ba na amfa mo podi
0: ah oko ochichu no Sala Tiki ease and them
1: experience.
0: Experience where you pen can be. Goalkeeper,
1: Coach Popovich.
0: And obviously, upon Australia, upon all the changes by changing the goalkeeper, grass one goes away. So far, goalkeeper, ultimately, I'm going to cry.
1: Salah said that was easy.
0: Why, I'm going to tell you. Egypt I attacking it 3-2. Where are you going? Harrington. Harrington, Ono Osiakai.
1: Corrado Rapids.
0: Oh, America.
1: Yeah, 18 years.
0: 18 years, where are you going?
1: 2007
0: year old. Yes, right. Bakum Yerimiasa. What's that, Bono? Well, Bob on my people. Egypt is saying, what are you going to call? Whenever we need to go, Emma Masho.
1: Okay, see another opportunity, crowd. So we send crowd.
0: Where are you, Hossam?
1: So,
0: Hossam Naba. I know, second Afghan or coach in the Unibemo. Hossam Abdul Majid.
1: Zamalek.
0: Everyone also.
1: Then Kwana Nina, Zamalek.
0: He's to Kronina, Destiny, our son in terms of say, yes, they're quite a president to Kronim.
1: Yeah,
0: Hossam Abdul Majid. And I did to Kronina, Mushabre, Waka Prekrano.
1: For the first time on Swa, Umba qualified through the round of 16.
0: For the first time, Amu Evramu. Yanshai, Hossam Abdul Majid. Marco Mianu Mianza. Hossam.
1: Goalkeeper, kudos to the Egyptian national team. I felt they could have done better even before the game and travel to this stage. But kudos to them. Omar reached the round of 16 for the first time ever. I will move so Abako same. And kudos to the coach Hassan Oye Juma Papa. Kudos to the Egyptian national team. Better luck next time to the soccer rules of Australia.
0: Senior. Okay. Robert Medasipi, 1-1. After extra time, Egypt are winning 4-2 on penalties. How more air come in him? We learn to fight now. Kakuzo, do you know? Obama, to us. So the camp is at 10 p.m. Argentina, Rick Vett. Yeah, remember, I'm 1:30 a.m. Ghana and Colombia. And just still cross one of Empire, my blasters of Ghana. Bagu, over to you.
2: Hey, penalty pass, so go sell now. What do country be fear?
0: Kwaku,
2: jutuaso,
0: why?
2: Oh, my idea.
0: Okay.
2: Yeah, every single year in China, they will not fail. I don't know formula. By chemist limited for. Woman, this Zipman capsules at the abano. Zipman plus eba capsules. Ebusia hui panyain wo better than ebusia no way say say ye juma instantly e wada na bo juma wo fa ya nya fe na we no bi sugu kom wo kw trans ya kw ye tete minutes ni ade www maso apa the just say why na okro no wo hu sexual weakness mamema e gye juma so pa inte ta problem ni free ho wo sisi ya de na free ho na boost sexual drive wo bi kra na tin kan tia yira na tin kan tia yira. We hear instantly, and that's the instant. So luck, but I can't see you, dear baby. But we need to be a zip man plus. Heba capsules no. 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Aso trying. And mustin was saying she be drop rough or beman o bemo. I must say crampo and send me a yo bano beman ho rough rough. Esan and ye fine cra. As we were by wo de poa and so hapa genin fia boso. Obo medan via nen one no. Nasis so dear. A post affect capsules. Doctor Biabak a piece of my yen. 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